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WNRN presents Dogwood Tales, Thursday, November 5th at the Camel in Richmond, Friday, November 6th at Perro Blanco in Norfolk, Friday, November 13th at the Southern Cafe and Music Hall in Charlottesville, and Saturday, November 14th at the Spot on Kirk in Roanoke. 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
2: 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I'm Mike Callahan from JackFest, here together on WNRN.

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0: 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Medium build from the new King of Having Fun with Home Depot. Bon Iver's Calgary is from the self-titled album from 2011. Etta James, boy, that one goes back, 1968 for I'd Rather Go Blind. And we started with Tom Hamilton. That's from his new solo album called From Your, I'm Your Vampire and Kissing With Our Eyes Closed. What's happening today with the Fall Fun Drive? We've got something special for you. When you become a member at any level, starting at the $5 a month level, we're going to send along with your other thank yous a WNRN notebook. Good for keeping notes. Maybe you write down those songs that you hear and you want to follow up on. 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They're both great thank yous that you can only get today from WNRN. 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

0: Julia Jacklin on WNRN. Get Away From Me. I Think I'll Love You Soon from The Gem, the new album. Ramona and the Holy Smokes in there. Commonwealth Music from our new exclusive in studio at WNRN Volume 14. I Want You to Be My Man. And Brandon Flowers, the voice of The Killers from his new Thrasher album and Plans. That in studio at WNRN Volume 14. That's a pretty good example of music community here in the Commonwealth. So many artists across the state of Virginia. We've had a bunch of them in for sessions, and we've gone out to see a bunch of them. We had their music on the air. And when you support WNRN, you're supporting that effort to kind of build up our music community across the Commonwealth. 434-979-0919. That's how you reach us, or go online to WNRN.org.
1: I mean, we take a lot of pride in what we do with these Commonwealth artists. And a Commonwealth artist, you'll hear us say a lot, is just an artist making music in Virginia. Bob and I have been in radio for a long time, and most of the time radio stations say, oh yeah, we love local music. And then they'll bury it in the overnights.
0: We've got a special local show.
1: We do have a special local show. It's 11 p.m. on a Tuesday. No, that's not what we're doing. We are exposing these artists from across the Commonwealth to you every single hour of every single day, and they give that love back to us. A great example of that is Dead Air 5 that we did at the end of August. More than 20 Commonwealth bands, we put out the call, hey, do you want to help us raise some money for WNRN, come out for a great night in Roanoke and play a Grateful Dead song? And we had 25 different acts from across the Commonwealth all getting together. And even backstage is a lot of fun, because many of those artists, they work together. 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And that's a part of the community that you can join when you become a member at 434-979-0919 or WNRN.

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0: Nice little pick-me-up for a Monday morning jungle from Sunshine and the Wave. And from our in-studio at WNRN Volume 14, I'm with her with Year After Year, one of those 30 fantastic tracks. WNRN.org, 434-979-0919. 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

I'm Larry Stopper with the River City Breadbasket and the LifeWorks Project in Waynesboro, Virginia. We held a fundraising event at the Foundry in Waynesboro, and we used Here Together to help spread the word to the Charlottesville audience in particular. We know very well that there were people who came who would not have otherwise attended, but were fans of the bands that we had there and heard about it on WNRN and came to see the show. The ability of nonprofits to use radio as a means of promoting their events is invaluable. 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It's a fantastic service. I'm Larry Stopper with the LifeWorks Project and the River City Breadbasket in Waynesboro. I'm grateful for the support that WNRN gives to our organization and grateful for the support that you give to WNRN. 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

0: New Goose, Good to Be. We also heard from Margo Price, Love Me Like You Used To. That's an exclusive song to In Studio at WNRN Volume 14, which you can receive by becoming a member at that $10 a month level at WNRN.org or by calling 434-979-0919. It is our fall fun drive, and today we are celebrating, as I said earlier, something that is pretty near and dear to Des and Mai's hearts. I can't do grammar. My mom's shaking her head right now. I know it. Very Close to Our Hearts is Here Together. It's a program that we've been doing that Des has been doing for the past 8 years.
1: Yeah, eight or nine years, and now passed the torch, and Zoe has picked up the mantle and has now featured over 200 nonprofits this year alone. It's our feature that we interweave every single hour throughout the music. We don't just shove these messages in any, you know, one late night hour of programming. 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You make it happen. Zoe is driving all around the state of Virginia from the Blue Ridge to the Bay, looking for new nonprofits to feature. If you are a 501c3 nonprofit, you can always email her too at zoe@wnrn.org. 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We have a pretty nice swag bag that you can enjoy today in support of Here Together.
0: We do, literally. one of the things I use when I'm driving across the Commonwealth to these nonprofits is the Here Together tote bag. I put all my equipment in it, and it's perfect for that. And it's got the Here Together logo on it. It's got a hand reaching out a mic as we are lending the mic to these nonprofits. And we also today have our WNRN mug. It's a very cool, almost like kind of 70s design, I would say. We've got our new WNRN notebook. If you come in at that $30 a month level, that's a sweet spot because it is our 30th anniversary and there are so many thank you gifts along the way. In addition to the notebook, the mug, and the tote, you'll get access to our member list email starting tonight at 5 o'clock. You'll get a copy of In Studio at WNRN Volume 14, like we just heard from. You'll get the new fall shirt. You'll get the matching socks, the 30th anniversary hoodie, and our new 30th anniversary candle. It smells fantastic, and it's got a little surprise in there for you as well. If you burn it down all the way, I won't tell you what it is. You'll have to

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0: That's Lake Street Dive. You're never around. We also heard from LCA Sound System, I Can Change. They performed at Iron Blossom recently in Richmond. We were just talking about the set. Matt Donahue said he had a fantastic time there. And I know there were a lot of WNRN members there as well. So WNRN is great at giving you experiences like that. We were able to send quite a few people over to Iron Blossom because they won tickets in the member list email. It's WNRN.org to be put on the member list email. 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
1: I've seen this week's because, you know, did a little bit of editing, and it's a whopper. So those of you who have become members in the last several days, make sure you open it up because it's going to have a lot of stuff for you to enter to win. And you never know what might be on there. You know, Iron Blossom tickets, those were like, you know, $20 tickets. I mean, those were, you know, a couple hundred bucks at times. And you end up seeing those on the member list and you can win those? Sure, you know. And if you think about it, sometimes the cost of the tickets that you would have bought offsets the cost of a membership. Because membership is not about something that we're selling. It's about you coming in at a suggested level where we try to match it up with some things you might want to take away. The merch we have for every fun drive is inspired by, you know, the way the station sounds, the way the station, you know, tries to look to the community. And, you know, so are the items that we have. Like today, having a tote bag and a notebook and a coffee mug, all those things are basically kind of leaning toward the fact that we have Here Together, because Here Together is on the tote bag. So when you see that, it'll remind you that you supported something that continues to support other things, you know, organizations in our community making a difference. You make your difference when you become a member. So become one now at 434-979-0919. Go online to see what we're talking about, because Zoe and I can sit here and kind of fumble through and say, well, it looks like this.

I cut this dance to introduce myself as the chosen one to speak. Let me lay my hand across yours and aim a kiss upon your cheek. The name's Pluck 2, and from the soul I bring you the daisy of your choice. May it be filled with a pleasure principle in circumference to my voice. About those other Jennies I reckoned with, lost them all like a homework excuse. This time the magic number

0: much. Also, Kim in Richmond, Michael in McCann, and Helen in Keswick. Thank you so much, one and all, whatever you can do, however much you can donate, whether it's one time or an ongoing evergreen type of membership, that is great as well. 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

I'm Dean Knight, and I'm with the St. John's Church Foundation. We're here in Richmond, Virginia. Our mission is to educate people about the importance of Patrick Henry's Liberty or Death speech, and also to raise money for various preservation efforts for this historic church. We are a very small organization. 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So we rely on free services, community calendars, and wonderful opportunities like Here Together here at WNRN. So we're very, very happy to be part of that. We've used it for our events, specifically our summer Sunday reenactments. And last year, I used it to promote our Remember the Ladies reenactment Here Together. 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I'm Dean Knight with the St. John's Church Foundation in Richmond. I'm grateful for the support the WNRN gives to our organization and grateful for the support that you give to WNRN. 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

0: You just heard a set of live performances from Florence and the Machine. That last one there was Everybody Scream, about the catharsis of getting together and letting out your emotions. 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
1: 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Thanks.
2: Marina Duras back into some live music now, recorded exclusively for the World Cafe. An old friend of the show, it's Jeff Tweedy playing Ain't It a Shame.

0: A live performance from Pup. You heard them play Free at Last, Dark Days, and Concrete. Pup are a band I was so happy to have on the show, and a band that I think really illustrates what makes World Cafe so special, because it's unexpected. You might not expect to hear punk rock on public radio, but sitting down with a singer from Pup for a long-form interview gives you the opportunity to learn and hear that music from another perspective. It is all about digging deeper into the music and surprising and delighting you with what we find here on World Cafe. 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Here's someone to tell you how to give.
1: 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And I want to tell you about something special that we are offering today and today only. 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